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1: 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I'm Michael Redhead Champagne, and this has been a Red City Moment.
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0: Slam Zane. 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
0: for 1 second.
1: My name is
0: kids, do you like Primus?
2: Yeah,
0: wanna
2: yeah.
0: see me stick 9-inch nails to each one of my eyelids?
2: Uh-huh.
0: Wanna copy me and do exactly like I did? Uh-huh. 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My brain's dead weight. I'm trying to

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Yeah. 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

0: Hey, Winnipeg, that right there is Boogie the Beat featuring Sebastian Gaskin with Higher right here on ZB1047 FM. I'm Eli Keeper, Winnipeg's favorite uncle. And if you didn't know, Boogie the Beat is currently working on a new album. And if you haven't heard enough of his music, make sure to go check out his debut album, Cousins, out now, right now on all streaming platforms. Coming up next, we have some Drizzy Drake featuring Lil Wayne with The Motto.
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0: Hey, Winnipeg, that right there was Wolf Castle with Gravity right here on ZB1047FM. If you didn't know, he's got a video out for that video right now. Go check it out on YouTube and give my man some views. Coming up next, we got Insane in the Brain by Cypress Hill.
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0: Taking it back old school right there. That was Salt and Pepper with What a Man featuring En Vogue here on ZB 104.7 FM. Coming up next, we're going to go into some Usher with Burn. But if you didn't know, Usher and Chris Brown are going out on tour. That is going to be hitting the streets real soon. So make sure if you can get out to Toronto, Vancouver, down to Minneapolis, any of those bigger cities, try and go check them out because that would be a concert to remember.
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2: I don't understand why. See, it's burning me to hold on to this. I know this is something I gotta do, but that don't mean I want to. What I'm trying to say is that

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0: Hey, Winnipeg, that right there was Bobby Brown with Every Little Step, giving us a little R&B vibe tonight. And coming up this hour, we got some music by E40, some Roddy Ricch, some Northside Baby, and much, much more. But right now, we got Jordan with You Can Have It All.
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0: a Winnipeg. That right there was Fugees, Ready or Not, with some classic hip hop right here, ZB 1047 FM. And if you're looking for some family fun, make sure to go check out the IKEA Family Fair at 500 Sterling Lion Parkway, June 5th through to the 7th. 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Coming up right now, we got some DJ Shub featuring Sebastian Gaskin with I Know.
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like Mantan. 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I can't stand it. 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But what is a man if he acts like an ape? So I sit back,

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On the morning show. Good morning, Winnipeg. You're hanging out with me, Jeff Woods, all the way till 11 today. We got 7:04 on the clock right now. 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We got tickets to give away, y'all, for Winnipeg Gold Eyes game happening on June 10th, that's going to be next Wednesday, not a week from today, but 6 days from today. I'll be hooking you up with a family four-pack. That's four tickets for the game happening next week at Blue Cross Park. We're going to talk about the Vision Quest Conference and Trade Show that's happening today at the RBC Convention Center, as I'm going to be there later on in the afternoon, but Naomi Kay is going to call us later on this morning and let us know what's happening there, so make sure you stay tuned. A lot of stuff happening here on the morning show, so stick around. Coming up, we got some Once a Tree, but first, a little bit of Lauryn Hill throwing it back with Doo Wop right here on ZB 104.7.

ZB 104.7, once a tree, what you say? Going down here on ZB Mornings. Good morning, Winnipeg. 7:12 on the clock right now. It's your boy Jeff Woods. We're getting you through this Thursday morning. It felt like it was Friday when I woke up, and you know what? The disappointment I had when it's like, oh, still another day until the weekend. But you know what? Let's take a look at our forecast for today and tomorrow. Let's see what's going on in the city. Currently, dealing with some partly cloudy skies. We're sitting at 16 degrees later on this afternoon. Mix of sun and clouds, 30% chance of showers happening. It's going to be a high of 21. The humidex feeling like 25. Later on tonight, more showers happening with a low of 10. Tomorrow, we're going to have some fog in the morning with a then it's going to dissipate with a high of 22 in the afternoon. This weekend, sun shining. Saturday, 31 is going to be the high. And then on Sunday, sun shining with a high of 32. So it's going to be nice in the city this weekend. Make sure you get out and go have some fun. Tons of stuff happening. I'll make sure to tell you about it coming up. For now, we got some Ja Rule and Ashanti here on ZB 104.7.

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1: Long before Winnipeg was a city, the waters were a gathering point. The Forks was a meeting place for Cree, Ojibwe, Dakota, Dene, and Métis peoples for thousands of years. A center of trade, diplomacy, and family ties. Today, Indigenous culture continues to shape the city's identity, from Indigenous worldviews to language revitalization to economic growth to the impact of music and art. When you live in Winnipeg, you are living Indigenous history. Learn more, get involved, and you will honor the original peoples of this land. This is Michael Redhead Champagne, and this has been a Red City Moment.
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ZB1047, taking you back to the 90s with Brandy going down here on the morning show. Good morning, Winnipeg. 7:27 on the clock. We're getting you ready for the weekend. And I don't know if you heard about this, but it's looking like in Jets news, Jonathan Toews is going to be retiring after his return to the NHL season. Nothing is official, but that's the word on Twitter, on X, or whatever you want to call it. But, you know, all in all, Jonathan Toews, he wanted his farewell tour, and he was able to go out with his skates on. And he did it in Winnipeg, his own hometown. Couldn't have gone out any better. But there is word, or a lot of people talking, a lot of people commenting on whether Chicago should sign him for a one-week contract just so he can retire as a Blackhawk. But, you know, all in all, Jonathan Toews did a lot for the game of hockey. I'd be glad to see him retire as a Jet or a Blackhawk, either or. He's going to be remembered in either city the same. So that's just a little bit of Jets news for you. Coming up, we got some Disco Lions, but first we got Brand Van 3000. Now, I've had someone request this song quite a bit in the last couple weeks, so we got Drinking in L.A. happening right here on ZB 104.

ZB 104.7. That's Disco Lines with No Broke Boys going down here on ZB Mornings. We got 7:35 on the clock. Good morning, Winnipeg. 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Follow us and like all of our posts. 7:35 on the clock, Winnipeg. Let's take a look at your traffic. What's going on throughout the city? Any kind of stalls or collisions to let you know about? I know it's kind of crazy out there with all the construction. I know yesterday, I mean, just in general, rush hour has just been crazy lately throughout the city, and a lot of construction has a lot to do with that. But taking a look throughout right now, earlier there was lights out at Main and Selkirk. Looks like those lights have been restored. No delays there. Looking elsewhere, not seeing any stalls or collisions right now. But like I said, there is construction all throughout the city. If you see something I don't, maybe give me a call. 204-788-1047. Let me know what's happening out on those roads. Help me help y'all. Simple as that. Coming up here on The Morning Show, we got some Janet Jackson. But first, we got Matt Mack here on ZB 104.7.

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0: ZB1047, little LMFAO, Sexy and I Know It, going down here on the morning show. 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
0: 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So if you're near the RBC Convention Center, make sure you stop in and say hi.
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She told me no religion was the new religion. 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

ZB1047. A little bit of Nov with myself, throwing it back to 2017. Back when Nov stepped out on the scene. It's going down here on The Morning Show. You're hanging out with me, Jeff Woods, 8:04 on the clock right now. And it looks like Nov's going to be in the city. Big news happening. Big Summer Rap Festival happening at the end of August here in Winnipeg. It's the Summer Rap Festival. And they're bringing Nov, DaBaby, and Roy Woods. No relation. Not my cousin, believe it or not. Well, maybe could be, but, you know. Just a few of the names that are going to be part of this awesome rap show. It's going to be happening at the Red River Exhibition Park on August 29th. Like I said, Nov, DaBaby, Roy Woods, and Northside Baby as well. Someone that we play here on ZB. There's going to be food vendors. There's going to be VIP experiences and just a whole lot of entertainment throughout the day. Looks like tickets are not available yet. They will be available on the website at Summer Rap Winnipeg. I'll let you guys know as time goes on when those are available. Looks like it's going to be a great time. It's going to be a great summer. Yeah, that with tacos and tequila. There's a whole lot of hip-hop happening here in Winnipeg. And you know what? We're glad to be a part of it. ZB1047, bringing you the best when it comes to hip-hop, R&B, pop, and Indigenous artists from all over. You're hanging out with me, Jeff Woods, 8:05 on the clock. 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We're going to keep the good music coming up. We got some Dr. Dre and Snoop Dogg throwing it back with Nothing But a G-Thang here on 104.7.

0: ZB 104.7. That snap rhythm is a dancer. Throwing it back here on ZB Mornings. You're hanging out with me, Jeff Woods. 8:16 on the clock. Good morning, Winnipeg. Let's take a look at our forecast for the next couple of days. Let's see what's going on. Currently, we're sitting at partly cloudy skies with 18 degrees outside. Later on this afternoon, 30% chance of showers happening. We're going to have a high of 21, the humidex at 25. Later on tonight, still more showers, 30% chance of showers early with a low of 10. Tomorrow, mainly cloudy with a high of 22, the humidex feeling like 25. This weekend, Saturday and Sunday, both going to be sun shining. Saturday with a high of 31, Sunday high of 32. So it's going to be beautiful. Make sure you get out there and enjoy that sun. We're going to take a quick break here on ZB, but first we got the Kid Laroi with So Done right here on 104.7.
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Mary J. Blige, Be Without You, happening right here on ZB Mornings. You're hanging out with me, Jeff Woods. That song right there, definitely on my mama's cleaning list. If you know what I'm talking about, that's one of her favorites right there. Shout out to my moms. We got 8:25 on the clock right now. You're hanging out with me, Jeff Woods. And like I said, I was trying to get you ready for the weekend. And make sure you hit up the High Neighbor Festival out in Transcona. Celebrate community, culture, and connection with a weekend of fun activities, rides, live performances, delicious food, a parade, and vibrant local vendors. You can get more information online. All you have to do is go to TransconaHighNeighborFestival.ca. They have all the listings there and where you can get your tickets and everything. Like I said, it's going to be happening this weekend out in Transcona. Make sure you go and check it out. Coming up here on ZB Mornings, we got Travis Scott, but first, throwing it back with some T-Pain and Young Jock.

0: 24/7. That's Travis Scott with Goosebumps going down here on ZB Mornings. You're hanging out with me, Jeff Woods, 8:33 on the clock. Y'all, don't forget, we got tickets to give away, a family four-pack for the Winnipeg Gold Eyes game happening next Wednesday, June 10th at Blue Cross Park. I'll be giving those away sometime in the 9 o'clock hour, so make sure you stick around to find out how you can win those. Coming up, we're going to get you some Sebastian Gaskin, but first, we're passing the Dutch with Missy Elliott here on ZB 104.7.
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0: my name was Saddam. 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Touch my car alarm, breaking my car, you will hear Viper arm. 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
1: 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You have 5 seconds to catch your breath. 5, 4, 3, 2, 1.
2: Pop that, make that money. Just keep it going like the Energizer Bunny. Shift that, shake that, move it all around. 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

0: ZB 104.7. That's Drake with Passion Fruit going down here on ZB Mornings. What's up, Winnipeg? 8:50 on the clock. You're hanging out with me, Jeff Woods. Let's take a look at our traffic throughout the city right now. Let's see what's going on in regards to stalls and collisions. See if there's anything new happening out on those streets. I am seeing one traffic alert at Lajamodia and Dugald. Looks like there's a stalled vehicle blocking the northbound left turning lane. Just keep right to pass and expect some additional northbound delays once again at Lajamodia and Dugald. That's pretty much it. That's all I'm seeing right now for the city. Like I said, we are dealing with a lot of construction, so just be prepared for that. 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Give them a call, 663-2227, or see them online at intercityautobody.com. 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

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And we are flowing through the airwaves on CIUR.

104.7. Give me what you got for a pork chop. We got Chingy kicking off the 9 o'clock hour with Right Thur going down here on ZB Mornings. You're hanging out with me, Jeff Woods, 9:04 on the clock. Winnipeg, of course, the morning show brought to you by all the potholes as they're popping up all over the city all during springtime. And, man, they can do a number to your vehicle. 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I will say I'm a big fan of springtime, but those potholes throughout the city are pretty deadly. I will say City of Winnipeg have already announced they've done over 50,000 pothole repairs throughout so far during the year, and that's just the beginning. We still got some time left. We'll see what happens. I mean, Manitoba already released the worst roads out there. Hopefully those roads get fixed. I know there was 5 different roads in the City of Winnipeg that were on the top 10 throughout Manitoba. Like I said, hopefully they get fixed. It's crazy that the number one road was actually the number one road last year, so no improvements has happened to that road yet, but we'll see as time goes on. Don't forget, it is the 9 o'clock hour, y'all. We will be giving away a family 4-pack of Winnipeg Gold Eyes tickets happening, the game happening next week, June 10th. That's the Wednesday with the game starting at 6:30 p.m. Blue Cross Park. You could be there. I'll be giving away these tickets later on, sometime before 10 a.m., so make sure you stick around. Also, don't forget, Naomi Kaye is at the Vision Quest Conference and Trade Show. She'll be calling in around 9:20 to let us know what's happening there. Also, I will be there this afternoon between 2 to 4, so if you're near the RBC Convention Center, make sure you stop in and say hello. Coming up, we got some Mariah Carey for you here on 104.7.

0: ZB 104.7, that's Jess the Sky with Sippin' happening here on ZB Mornings. You're hanging out with me, Jeff Woods, bringing you the best of the best when it comes to hip-hop, R&B, pop, and indigenous artists from all over, just like that right there. Make sure you get your tickets for opening night at Park Theater, brought to you by Sakahiwe Festival. Jess the Sky, Kenzie Love, and Love will be headlining this stage once again June 25th at Park Theater. Tickets are available at the door for $20. It's an all-ages event, so make sure you come on down. It's going to be a whole lot of fun. We got 9:12 on the clock right now. You're hanging out with me, Jeff Woods. Let's take a look at your forecast, Winnipeg, how it's going to be for the next couple days for the weekend. Currently, we're sitting at mainly sunny skies. It's cleared up a little bit throughout. We're sitting at 19 degrees right now. Later on this afternoon, 30% chance of showers happening with a high of 21, the humidex at 25. Later on tonight, still more rain happening with a low of 10. And for the weekend, it's going to clear up a little bit tomorrow, mainly cloudy with a high of 22, the humidex at 25. But Saturday and Sunday, we got sun shining with highs of low 30s. We got 31 on Saturday, Sunday 32. So it will be nice this weekend. We're just dealing with a little bit of rain. You know, we need the rain to combat the shine. You know what I mean? We need some sunshine after the rain. It all makes sense. Anyway, we got some Sean Desmond headed your way here on the mornings. But first, 50 Cent and Jeremiah down on me here on ZB 104.7.
1: She want it. I could tell she want it. Want me to push up on it.

0: 104.7, Sean Desmond with Night Like This. Going down here on ZB Mornings. We got 9:21 on the clock, Winnipeg. You're hanging out with me, Jeff Woods. And just a reminder, Naomi Kaye is out at the Vision Quest Conference and Trade Show here in Winnipeg at the RBC Convention Center. And she's going to be joining us here on air, letting us know what happens, what's going on out there.
1: Location.
2: Well, yes, we are live at the 29th Vision Quest event conference here at the RBC Convention Center. There are delegates, exhibitors, sponsors, and speakers. Make sure you bring yourself on down. 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But you know what? You don't have to pay to get in. 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And we have got opportunities for you to come see us. We are at booth number 9727. So make sure you bring yourself on down. They are promoting Indigenous business, community, and economic development. 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The amazing artwork here is what I want to highlight for this first part where I'm going to talk to you. Some amazing paintings, even some wonderful dream catchers and sun catchers as well. Moccasins, ribbon skirts, t-shirts, and so much more. 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

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What's up, Winnipeg? You're hanging out with me, Jeff Woods, 9:29 on our clock right now. 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Make sure to follow us and like all of our posts. We got some tickets to give away for Winnipeg Gold Eyes. That's right. Game happening next week, June 10th at 6:30 p.m. at Blue Cross Park. We got 4 tickets up for grabs, and I'm going to give them away right now. All you got to do is give me a call, 204-788-1047. Call me right now. Tell me you want to go see some baseball, and I'm going to hook you up with 4 tickets for next week's game. Once again, happening on Wednesday, June 10th at Blue Cross Park. Just give me a call. Tell me you want to go see some baseball, and I'm going to hook you up. It's that simple, Winnipeg. The number again, 204-788-1047. Let me know you want to go see the Fish play. Coming up, we got some Chris Brown, but first, The Weeknd, right here on ZB 104.7.

7, Chris Brown, Forever, going down here on ZB Mornings. That song will always remind me of The Office. If you know, you know. We got 9:38 on the clock right now. You're hanging out with me, your boy Jeff Woods. Let's take a look at your traffic, Winnipeg. Let's see what's going on throughout the city. Any stalls or collisions I could let you know about? I know there's a lot of construction happening throughout Winnipeg right now, but just bear with me. Right now, currently seeing one traffic alert at Nairn and Kent. Looks like the lights are out for scheduled maintenance as police are on scene directing traffic. No delays there, but just a heads up if you're traveling around there. Also, there was a stalled car at La Jamodia and Dougal. That stalled car has been cleared. All lanes are good to go. I am seeing some closures that'll be happening throughout the weekend. I imagine it's going to be a very busy weekend throughout the city. So go ahead and look ahead because I'm seeing a lot of closures happening this weekend, including on Regent Ave, Pandora Ave, Lindale Drive, and southbound and northbound Day Street in Transcona. So a lot of places are dealing with closures for this weekend. So just make sure you double check if you're planning to be out there. Coming up, we got some Ice Cube. But first, we got Matriarch here on ZB 104.7.

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0: 7, Pharrell and Snoop Dogg dropping it like it's hot, kicking off the 10 o'clock hour here on ZB Mornings. Good morning, Winnipeg. We got 10:05 on the clock right now. You're hanging out with me, Jeff Woods, and we actually have Eli Keeper, who's going to be our afternoon host for ZB 104.7. He's in the studio as well, hanging out. How you doing, Eli?
1: I'm going good, brother. How you doing?
0: I'm doing just fine, just fine. Thank you so much for joining us, and are you excited to be back on the air, brother?
1: Oh, I'm loving it, man. It's
0: like riding a bike, right?
1: Exactly. It's been good doing my voice tracking, so right now you can catch me on the 10 and 11 p.m. hours. I am doing those for the next week.
0: There you go.
1: Up until Friday.
0: Shaking the dust off.
1: Yeah, trying to get that dust off, trying to get it out.
0: There you guys go.
1: Again.
0: Make sure to tune in. That's, you said 10 and 11 hours?
1: Yes, sir.
0: Here on ZB 104.7. Let's go. And yeah, we're bringing it back because you were back in the day. You were on streets,
1: yes,
0: back
1: sir.
0: 104.7. Quite some time ago.
1: Back in 15 years ago.
0: And you've learned a lot, you've grown a lot, you know, and you've come back to the radio, and I'm
1: glad to be here.
0: It's hip hop again.
1: Yes, sir.
0: That's what it is, right? Big hip hop fan. Who's some of the artists that you listened to growing up?
1: Oh man, my very first like hip hop album would have been Criss Cross, who we got coming up later on.
0: Say a word. Let's go.
1: That was my first one. Then it was like, you know, Pac, Biggie, and then, you know, then into the more 2000s.
0: The new age rappers, right?
1: Nelly.
0: Because the 2000s, I feel like people underestimate how powerful the 2000s were back in the early days.
1: Like, it was crazy, bro.
0: To come up as a rapper?
1: All the different rappers we had back in the 2000s, you had Nelly, G-Unit, Eminem.
0: Lil Wayne, Jeezy,
1: and like just such different styles and diversity, you know, whereas like now it's
0: to be an up and coming rapper back in the early 2000s was dang near impossible with all the competition that you had. And especially like you said, you know, you go from New York, you go down south, you go everywhere, and just like the styles change. And that's where you kind of, that's where the beef ensued, right? You think about back in the day where Nelly, T.I. were beefing over who came up with Dirty, who said Dirty first, you know what I mean? It's like, it's crazy to think, but nowadays, you know, all these stream rappers, you know, that's all you gotta do is get on the internet, and you get views. And I mean, I feel like maybe you can understand this one. There was a song that was blowing up over the last little bit, and it's not really a song, but it was more or less just like an internet meme. But it was like the granny got hit by the bazooka. I don't know if you've heard this. No, you haven't heard that? Okay. No. Well, it's a viral track essentially, but it blew up all over TikTok, all over Instagram, and it was kind of a joke song at first, but then it kind of showed the power of the internet and how fast things can blow up and how fast you can go viral.
1: If
0: you
1: go viral,
0: that's it.
1: And you're on TikTok and you got a little catchy tune, you can blow. That's crazy.
0: It's crazy, you know, and that's what it is now, and that's where we are. But you know what? That's why ZB likes to bring you the best when it comes to the 90s, 2000s. All the eras, right? Yes, we cover all the time zones, and like I said, we do hip hop, R&B, pop, indigenous artists, you know, so local artists. So, you know, and we're only getting bigger, we're only getting better, and you know, we're only expanding. So, all the listeners out there, make sure you stick around. Of course, I forgot to mention the morning show brought to you by Intercity Auto Body, where they do glass replacements to fix that windshield crack you got over the wintertime. Need collision repairs? They also do that as well. 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Eli, you want to introduce this next track? Because you said it was your first CD. So, what's coming up?
1: Hey, Winnipeg, coming up next, we got my first hip-hop album, Criss Cross with Jump.

0: 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Turtle Island, just like that right there. 10:19 on the clock, you're hanging out with me, Jeff Woods, and we got our girl Naomi at the Vision Quest Conference and Trade Show happening here in Winnipeg today. It started yesterday, but it's going till today. I'm going to be there later on. She's going to call us and let us know what's happening. So let's see what's going on there.
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2: 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It is a free public trade show with over 100 booths. Now, if you want to come see us over at ZB1047 and CIFM. 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We're at booth number 27, so come check us out. There are makers, creators, artists, entrepreneurs, and so much more, along with many, many opportunities. Now, when I say artists, there are visual artists. There are also musical artists. You can come find them. There have been some amazing musicians performing today, and some who have their own booths, so definitely come on down. The, of course, Vision Quest event is promoting Indigenous business, community, and economic development for all of those wonderful people. So bring yourself on down. We will be here until 4 p.m. Check it out. 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

0: 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I'm Naomi Kay.
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ZB 104.7. Christina Aguilera taking it back to the 2000s, featuring Redman with Dirty, going down here on The Morning Show, where music and community flows. What's up, Winnipeg? It's your boy, Jeff Woods. We're coming up on 10:27 on the clock. Let's take a look at your forecast for today and for this weekend as well. Currently sitting at partly cloudy skies, 20 degrees out right now. This afternoon, it's going to be 30% chance of showers and a high of 21, the humidex at 25. Later on tonight, more rain happening with a low of 10, but this weekend it's going to clear up a little bit. Friday, mainly cloudy with a high of 22. And then on Saturday, Sunday, sun shining for both. Saturday, high of 31. Sunday, high of 32. So it's going to be beautiful in the city of Winnipeg this weekend. Make sure you get out and enjoy that sun. Tons of things happening this weekend. Coming up, we got some Drake, but first, Sean Desmond with Bonnie here on ZB 104.7.

0: 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Sebastian Gaskin with Brown Man happening right here on the morning show. Good morning, Winnipeg. 10:36 on the clock right now. We're bringing you the best of the best when it comes to hip hop, R&B, pop, and indigenous artists just like that right there. Sebastian Gaskin, make sure you go follow him on Instagram and follow our socials as well. Facebook, Instagram is at ZB 104.7. Follow us, like our posts as we're coming up, y'all. We got 10:37 on the clock. You're hanging out with me, Jeff Woods. Let's take a look at traffic. What's going on in the city of Winnipeg? See if there's anything new in regards to stalls or collisions, perhaps. Looks like I do see one update here. Earlier, their lights were out at Nairn and Kent. The lights have been restored. There's no delays there, but just a heads up if you're traveling through. Looking elsewhere throughout Winnipeg, not seeing any stalls, no collisions, nothing, no updates, but just a heads up. Over the weekend, we can expect some closures happening. That includes Ellis, going to be closed. Ellis between, or it looks like all of Ellis, a complete closure of Ellis. I am seeing Day Street in Transcona is also going to be closed on June 6th, and Lindale Drive also going to be closed this weekend. Like I said, go online, make sure double check where the closures will be because it's happening all throughout Winnipeg this weekend. It's going to be a busy one, y'all, so better safe than sorry. Coming up, we're going to take a quick break here on The Morning Show, but first, putting it on with Ja Rule here on ZB.
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4: Hello, my name is Naomi Kay, and we are live on location at the RBC Convention Center for the 29th Vision Quest event. Now, of course, we've been talking about this for a while, and it is definitely something you want to check out. There are all kinds of different booths, over 100 of them. So you want to come check out the makers and creators, as well as the artists, entrepreneurs, and so much more. This is, of course, promoting Indigenous business community and economic development. So bring yourself on down. They're going to be open until 4 p.m. And one of the good things is, of course, it is a free public trade show. So you can bring yourself on down, not have to spend any money, but you know what? You probably will, because it is amazing to see some of the wonderful artwork and t-shirts and ribbon skirts, earrings, so many wonderful things. Now, like I said, they are promoting Indigenous business community and economic development. So there are lots of opportunities to learn and grow. Make sure you bring yourself on down to the Convention Center, RBC Convention Center here in Winnipeg. The Vision Quest Conference and Trade Show is going to be open until 4. So make yourself available. Bring yourself on down. And don't forget to come say hi to us at booth number 27. I'm going to be taking off, but you know what? Jeff Woods is going to be here later today. So come on down, and we will see you very soon. For ZB1047, I'm Naomi Kay.
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0: ZB1047, Carnell Fischel, Carrie Hill with number one going down right here on the morning show. Good morning, Winnipeg, 10:51 on the clock, and it's about that time for me to head on out of here. That's right, I'm taking off. I'm going to be at the RBC Convention Center, part of the Vision Quest Conference and Trade Show. So make sure to stop in. I'll be there from 2 to 4. So if you're in the area, if you're near the RBC Convention Center, make sure to stop in and say hello. It is a free event, y'all, so there is no reason to not to stop in. I'll be back tomorrow to hang out with y'all from 7 to 11. I think we have some more tickets to give away for the Gold Eyes game as well, so make sure you tune in. Coming up, we have some Teo Cruz. Keep it locked here on ZB1047.
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0: 7.
1: Winnipeg is the heart of the Métis Nation homeland. 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I'm Michael Redhead Champagne, and this has been a Red City Moment.
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1: At the heart of Winnipeg is the Forks, where two rivers converge that became a gathering place for more than 6,000 years. 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Cree, Ojibwe, Dakota, Dene, and the ancestors of the Métis Nation. 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Honor it. Learn it. Carry it forward. I'm Michael Redhead Champagne, and this has been a Red City Moment.
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1: This is a throwdown, a showdown. 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It's gonna go.
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1: The Forks is more than a landmark. It's one of the oldest known gathering places on the continent. For at least 6,000 years, Indigenous nations came to this place where the Red and Assiniboine Rivers meet. It was a hub of trade, diplomacy, and community life. Archaeologists have found tools, hearths, and traces of generations who lived, traveled, and connected here. Today, the Forks remains a place of coming together. When you walk there, remember whose footsteps came first. I'm Michael Redhead Champagne, and this has been a Red City Moment.
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3: Dirty South. 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Here we go.

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0: 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And we are flowing through the airwaves on CIUR.
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1: Where the Red and Assiniboine Rivers meet, people have gathered for thousands of years. The Forks was a center of movement and exchange, where Indigenous nations shared food, knowledge, and ceremony. This history isn't buried. It's alive in the land, in the riverbanks, and in the stories carried by elders and knowledge keepers. As Winnipeg grows, the Forks continues to connect. Take a moment to honor the 6,000 years of Indigenous presence that shaped this place. I'm Michael Redhead Champagne, and this has been a Red City Moment.
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bitch, y'all. This dance ain't for everybody. Only the sexy people.

0: If you ask people around here what their favorite day of the year is, June 21st might just be the winner. Happy National Indigenous Peoples Day, however you celebrate. This message is from the Operating Engineers Training Institute, Manitoba.
1: 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A day of acknowledgement and respect for our heritage and culture. A day to celebrate everything that makes us who we are. Happy National Indigenous Peoples Day from Intercity Auto Body.
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